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As excited as I was to have Denver Broncos football back on TV here in the radio studio, we're about an hour into the game now. Second and third stringers are in. And I'm like, ugh, preseason football kind of sucks. Here's Cole Swindell singing about the Broncos, though. It's How Is She, KYGO. I

Starting to see the Halloween candy pop up in stores. The most interesting piece of Halloween candy I saw yesterday, Oscar Mayer gummy hot dogs out for the Halloween season. Don't worry, they don't taste like hot dogs. They just look like hot dogs. Zach Top, here's South of Sanity, the Sean Patrick Show at KYGO.

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Now two in a row for Ashley Cook and Baby Blues. 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

Happy 39th birthday to former Broncos quarterback Tim Tebow. Have you seen him lately? Dude is absolutely jacked. I'd take him on my NFL team right now. I wouldn't put him in a quarterback, but I'd use him in every other position other than quarterback. It's Dustin Lynch, 98.5 KYGO.

0: stuck in traffic. Crasher on I-70 westbound approaching C-470. It's blocking the two left lanes, backing things up to Denver West with about a 10-minute delay. And then also on I-70 westbound right at the off-ramp for I-25. The left lane is blocked on the off-ramp. The traffic lights still aren't working here on Highway 85 right at 104th, causing big backups in all directions at that intersection and on eastbound I-76. 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I'm Mike Spataro with traffic on 98.5 KYGO.
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1: The man of the week here in Denver, that's Luke Combs, of course. He is coming back to town for the first time in what will be over 5 years by the time he's here next June. About time is all I have to say. 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Do it at some point this weekend so you don't miss out on those tickets going on sale next week. 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

Ella Langley's got that southern accent. She's from Alabama, of course. Do you think it's attractive? When it comes to accents, Americans find the southern accent the most attractive, according to a new survey. In Colorado, do we just talk normal? I don't feel like we have an accent. Like, we don't fit in any of these categories. Normal, by the way, wasn't on this survey, so I feel like that's unfair to us. It's Blake Shelton, 98.5 KYGO. Are you getting

0: Sean Patrick from the Afternoon Show on 98.5 KYGO. And I heard that a bunch of you still need Garth Brooks tickets for one of his shows at Ball Arena come September. I happen to have some extra tickets. Would you like them? 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
1: Sitting here stuck in traffic.
2: Got a crash on I-25 northbound approaching Ridgegate Parkway. It's blocking the two left lanes, backing things up to Castle Pines Parkway with about a 15-minute delay. Still got this crash on the I-70 westbound off-ramp to I-25. It's blocking the left lane before the northbound-southbound split. And the traffic lights still aren't working here on Highway 85 at 104th, causing backups in all directions at that intersection and some slowing on eastbound I-76 approaching Highway 85. 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I'm Mike Spataro with traffic on 98.5 KYGO.
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0: Country, 98.5 KYGO. It's Big Mike. Shout out to you, procrastinator, still on your way downtown for Zach Bryan. Man, downtown's so crazy right now. We got Zach Bryan. We've got Savannah Bananas. Make sure you drive safe.
1: I knew I'd see her around. I'd be at some party. She'd show up and I'd be walking out. Or across some parking lot, hiding behind her sister. I'd look up. She'd be at the red light beside me in that white Maxima with the sticker on the back. I'd act

They were keeping it low key, but now it's like these county lines closing in on me. I see them everywhere together, and it's hitting a little too close to home.

Denver's number one for new country, 98.5 KYGO. Big Mike, a little jealous to everybody that made it Savannah Bananas tonight. I heard those games are so crazy. I still haven't been able to make one. It's on my bucket list for next year.

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Country 98.5 KYGO to go practically the entire summer with barely a drop of rain, and then last night just downpouring at my house, man. It felt so good. We needed that rain for sure. We drove.

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Now, let me tell you, Tracy and Fizz's fourth annual Clear the List. 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

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Oh, you didn't win the $1 billion? 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

0: Hey, it is Tracy and Fizz. A heartfelt thank you to everyone who has helped our fourth annual Clear the List be the biggest and best one ever. And a huge thank you to the Jefferson Center.
1: It's been great getting to know a lot of these teachers from around the Mile High City. 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There was a teacher that really connected with me, Battle of the Books. My kid did Battle of the Books, made her learn to love reading more.
0: You can hear from all of these great teachers and how they motivate their classroom and see their wish list and still help out. 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

All right, Luke Combs, Tampa's number one for new country, 98.5 KYGO. It's Big Mike. He's coming to Empower Field. He is going to be bringing some friends, including this young lady, Avery Anna. What a show this is going to be. Can't wait to see this song, Blood Runs Thicker, live. Tickets going to sell in a week, but guess what? We got your tickets before you can buy them. Wake the fun up with Tracy and Fizz. Monday morning, 7 a.m., your chance to win.

0: Sean Patrick from the Afternoon Show on 98.5 KYGO. And I heard that a bunch of you still need Garth Brooks tickets for one of his shows at Ball Arena come September. 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

95 KY Joe. It's Big Mike. Now, I hang out with you at night, but I'm also the executive producer for Tracy and Fizz in the Morning. And these last 2 weeks, we have talked to so many teachers. We've heard emotional stories, funny stories, teachers that are coming out of pocket to pay for their own classrooms. And we want to make sure that they don't have to. Their fourth annual Clear the List. All the lists are up right now. KYJoe.com list. Even one item goes a long way.

0: Holmes is coming back to Denver, and 98.5 KYGO has your tickets before you can even buy them. 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

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That's going to sound so good at Empower Field. 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
1: Welcome to the weekend. It's Beat Up Checking In. This is the time of year where my mind just shuts down. I'm like, what do I do from here? I'll explain why. It is nothing serious, but it just... Well, we'll get into that in just a few. On a train.

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1: 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We raised $52,875 for Fisher House Foundation, thanks to you and your support and prayers and positive thoughts and all the things. But this is the time of year where after the ride, because I spend so much of the first part of the year planning and raising money, that it's like that just, I don't want to say let down, that's not the right word, but you ever accomplish something massive and then it's like, what do you do next? I'm at that point right now. So I would love some suggestions on how to better occupy my time.
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1: This is interesting from the New York Post. 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I'm all for it, because wedding gifts are expensive, especially when you get invited to a lot of weddings.

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1: 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And I heard that a bunch of you still need Garth Brooks tickets for one of his shows at Ball Arena come September. 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

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George Burge has the song Ride, Ride, Ride, which if you follow me on Instagram, that was a lot of the videos I posted about The Longest Ride had that song in it. It just kind of hit me when I heard it. I'm like, this makes sense. It was meant to be. He's on with us all next week. If I die-

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1: Alan Jackson hit another career milestone. And at this point, I think the RIAA may need to start measuring his record sales by the truckload. We'll get into that next in the breakdown brought to you by T-Mobile.

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0: Alan Jackson was honored at his final show in Nashville with a plaque recognizing more than 85.5 million units sold in the U.S. That puts him among the top 10 highest-selling country artists ever. And because apparently 85 million wasn't enough of a flex, he also picked up 28 new RIAA certifications. Chattahoochee, now 5 times platinum. It's 5 o'clock somewhere, 5 times platinum. And Where Were You is platinum. The plaque is now on display at the Alan Jackson Museum, which feels appropriate. At 85 million, the man's basically his own wing of country music history. We're going to miss him on the road. That's your breakdown.
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1: 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How do we get past that for 2027? 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
1: A third of us admit we've stayed quiet when a cashier forgot to ring something up, and 37% say they accidentally left a store with an unpaid item. It's B-Dub, and here's where morality clocks in. 6 out of 10 people go back and either return it or pay for it. The rest, I assume, suddenly become very spiritual about the universe providing. And shoplifting is apparently up, too. 30% of Americans say they've done it before, compared to 23% in 2024. Among those people, more than a third say it happened within the past year. So the cashier misses the $8 shampoo. Are you turning around or congratulating yourself on today's coupon?
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1: Are you a dog person? Does your dog constantly want to be let out only to just be let back in? I'm dealing with that battle today with my Cocker Spaniel. Every time I let her out, she wants to come back in immediately. I don't know if she wants me to go out with her, like what the deal is, but I got stuff to do.

0: Hey, it is Tracy and Fizz. A heartfelt thank you to everyone who has helped our fourth annual Clear the List be the biggest and best one ever. And a huge thank you to the Jefferson Center.
1: It's been great getting to know a lot of these teachers from around the Mile High City. There was a teacher that wanted to make s'mores around a campfire. There was a teacher that really connected with me, Battle of the Books. My kid did Battle of the Books, made her learn to love reading more.
0: 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It's KYGO.com/list.
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1: Here's a fun fact that makes the ocean slightly more terrifying. We still haven't explored most of it, which means every time you're swimming and something brushes your leg, you're assuming science hasn't named it yet. It's beat up. They've already found some insane stuff down there. A 2,000-year-old Greek device called the Antikythera mechanism, which was basically an ancient computer. An entire Egyptian city that spent more than 1,000 years underwater. They even recovered engines from Apollo 11. And then there's Japan's Yonaguni Monument. I think that's how you say it. Which some people think could be a 5,000-year-old man-made structure. Meanwhile, you lose your sunglasses in 4 feet of water and just accept they belong to the sea now.
2: 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And I heard that a bunch of you still need Garth Brooks tickets for one of his shows at Ball Arena come September. 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
1: I'm doing some traveling this weekend, not for fun reasons. My dad is in the hospital with stage 4 prostate cancer and having some health issues. I'll fill you in more about it when I get back on Monday. 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So I'm here, but I'm not here. 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

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He's a ranch hand in a pinch, man. 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Cause she's a gold digger with a quick trigger. A cast iron skillet swinging lid flipper.

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1: Has the betting marketplace gone too far? I just read this story that President Trump's teleprompter operator is believed to have made tens of thousands of dollars by placing bets on dozens of his speeches. Like, is he going to stay on point or is he going to ramble? If you're betting on point, you're probably going to lose money. I mean, you've seen his speeches, right? I don't care if you love them or loathe them. This just...

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Denver's number one for new country, 98.5 KYGO. Apparently, some of us would rather skip an entire country than risk butchering its name in front of a stranger. More on that coming up.

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1: Have you ever suggested Taco Bell instead of Chipotle because deep down you weren't totally sure you could pronounce Chipotle? A lot of people say Chipotle. Apparently that fear gets way worse when we travel. A new survey found 45% of travelers have avoided a destination because they couldn't confidently pronounce it. Reykjavik, Ljubljana, yeah, I can't say all those because if the city name looks like my Wi-Fi password, I'm staying home. I'm kidding. I would just learn how to pronounce it before I left. Even worse, a quarter of us won't even Google a place if we're not sure how to spell it. The good news, 6 out of 10 say we'll actually learn the pronunciation before visiting, which seems reasonable. I'd rather spend 5 minutes practicing than spend a week saying, you know,

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1: Have you ever suggested Taco Bell instead of Chipotle because deep down you weren't totally sure you could pronounce Chipotle? A lot of people say Chipotle. Apparently that fear gets way worse when we travel. A new survey found 45% of travelers have avoided a destination because they couldn't confidently pronounce it. Reykjavik, Ljubljana, yeah, I can't say all those because if the city name looks like my Wi-Fi password, I'm staying home. I'm kidding. I would just learn how to pronounce it before I left. Even worse, a quarter of us won't even Google a place if we're not sure how to spell it. The good news, 6 out of 10 say we'll actually learn the pronunciation before visiting, which seems reasonable. I'd rather spend 5 minutes practicing than spend a week saying, you know, that place in Slovenia.
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Denver is number one for new country, 98.5 KYGO. George Burge has another top 10 hit with Ride, Ride, Ride. Going to be hanging with us all next week on the show. 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
1: Alan Jackson hit another career milestone. And at this point, I think the RIAA may need to start measuring his record sales by the truckload. We'll get into that next in the breakdown brought to you by T-Mobile.

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0: Alan Jackson was honored at his final show in Nashville with a plaque recognizing more than 85.5 million units sold in the U.S. That puts him among the top 10 highest-selling country artists ever. And because apparently 85 million wasn't enough of a flex, he also picked up 28 new RIAA certifications. Chattahoochee, now 5 times platinum. It's 5 o'clock somewhere, 5 times platinum. And Where Were You is platinum. The plaque is now on display at the Alan Jackson Museum, which feels appropriate. At 85 million, the man's basically his own wing of country music history. We're going to miss him on the road. That's your breakdown.

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1: The numbers keep growing. You know, the official number was 52,875 as of Wednesday. 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

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You pushed it to the top. Now turn it all the way up. B-Dub's most wanted. Song of the day. Jelly Roll and Hands Up. It's your most wanted song of the day. Here

0: 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A heartfelt thank you to everyone who has helped our fourth annual Clear the List be the biggest and best one ever. And a huge thank you to the Jefferson Center.
1: It's been great getting to know a lot of these teachers from around the Mile High City. There was a teacher that wanted to make s'mores around a campfire. There was a teacher that really connected with me, Battle of the Books. My kid did Battle of the Books, made her learn to love reading more.
0: You can hear from all of these great teachers and how they motivate their classroom and see their wish list and still help out. 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

0: 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A heartfelt thank you to everyone who has helped our fourth annual Clear the List be the biggest and best one ever. And a huge thank you to the Jefferson Center.
1: It's been great getting to know a lot of these teachers from around the Mile High City. There was a teacher that wanted to make s'mores around a campfire. There was a teacher that really connected with me, Battle of the Books. My kid did Battle of the Books, made her learn to love reading more.
0: You can hear from all of these great teachers and how they motivate their classroom and see their wish list and still help out. 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
1: Enjoy your weekend. 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I'm down in Arizona for the weekend visiting my dad in the hospital. It's been a rough couple weeks for him. I'll fill you in on that next week after I get back and get my eyes on him. Thank you for your support and have a great one.

0: 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I happen to have some extra tickets. 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

0: 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A heartfelt thank you to everyone who has helped our fourth annual Clear the List be the biggest and best one ever. And a huge thank you to the Jefferson Center.
1: 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There was a teacher that really connected with me, Battle of the Books. My kid did Battle of the Books, made her learn to love reading more.
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0: Hey, it's John Patrick from the Afternoon Show on 98.5 KYGO. 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
1: There was so many things going on last night. The only thing that I can guarantee is that it was a wet, hot American night. Yeah, shout out to Zach Bryan on his second show there at Empower. A little more wet than it was on Thursday, that's for sure. Banana Ball down at 20th and Blake. And, yeah, I think there was a show at Red Rocks as well. Yeah, good times on a Friday in the Mile High. Let's get some more music on for you this morning. 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

0: Luke Combs is coming back to Denver, and 98.5 KYGO has your tickets before you can even buy them. 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

Bailey Zimmerman on Denver's number one for new country, 98.5 KYGO. You might recall that dude canceling a bunch of shows across the pond. Yeah, he's still got things going on here, though, in the States. I think that was just kind of like a touring thing that they weren't able to come to terms, as they say, with what was going on over there, maybe pay or...

and Morgan Wallen, I Can't Love You Anymore on Denver's number one for new country, 98.5 KYGO. Have you seen the collaboration that Ella did with Shiner Beer? Been seeing a whole lot of that, people getting packages and stuff in the mail. Yeah, I'm just wondering where mine is. You know what I'm saying? Yeah, it's B Large, 98.5 KYGO.

Casey Musgraves, Mexico Honey on 98.5 KYGO. Be large. How about those Broncos getting it done in preseason game number one against the Falcons? Yeah, shout out to Jade Barron getting that pick six, running back 98 yards. Yeah, I love seeing what the defense was doing out there, man. Backups actually getting things done as well, putting the ball in the air and on the ground. It's got me excited for the regular season. We're about, what, less than a month away from that, because yesterday was exactly 1 month. Can't wait for that matchup with my homie,

0: Hey, it is Tracy and Fizz. A heartfelt thank you to everyone who has helped our fourth annual Clear the List be the biggest and best one ever. And a huge thank you to the Jefferson Center.
1: It's been great getting to know a lot of these teachers from around the Mile High City. There was a teacher that wanted to make s'mores around a campfire. There was a teacher that really connected with me, Battle of the Books. My kid did Battle of the Books, made her learn to love reading more.
0: You can hear from all of these great teachers and how they motivate their classroom and see their wish list and still help out. 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

0: Hey, it is Tracy and Fizz. A heartfelt thank you to everyone who has helped our fourth annual Clear the List be the biggest and best one ever. And a huge thank you to the Jefferson Center.
1: It's been great getting to know a lot of these teachers from around the Mile High City. There was a teacher that wanted to make s'mores around a campfire. There was a teacher that really connected with me, Battle of the Books. My kid did Battle of the Books, made her learn to love reading more.
0: You can hear from all of these great teachers and how they motivate their classroom and see their wish list and still help out. It's KY.
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Shaboozy photobombing. What? Yeah, a couple got married along the river in Mammoth, California. And guess what Shaboozy was doing? Just floating on down the river. Yeah, they got photos of it and all. You can find it all on the interwebs. Be large. Lots more music coming your way in the 8 o'clock hour. Got that Dustin Lynch, some Stella Lefty as well. 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

can already feel my ears ringing, and I haven't even heard Stella Lefty. Yeah, she's performing for our 98.5 KYGO Fan Jam this Thursday. Very sold out at the Bluebird Theater. I can't wait to see you guys. Smiling faces out there, though. I'm definitely going to be in the crowd. Mrs. B-Large can't keep me away from that show.

0: Sean Patrick from the Afternoon Show on 98.5 KYGO. And I heard that a bunch of you still need Garth Brooks tickets for one of his shows at Ball Arena come September. I happen to have some extra tickets. 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

0: little over 20 days away from seeing one of country's biggest superstars back in the Mile High City after, what was it, 5 years is the last time that he was here. Talk about Garth Brooks, of course. Blame It All on My Roots Arena Tour. 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

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Luke Combs announced a big old show for next year. Yes, June 19th, 2027, in Powerfield at Mile High. 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After

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Be large. I'm always scouring social media for videos and just different things like that. Artists we play around here, artists that we don't, but I did come across a sweet little nugget. That, of course, being Matthew McConaughey and Jimmy Fallon covering this Ella Langley track right here. Find it on social media, people. It is good. But the real deal right here, that will always take the cake. It's Ella Langley. Just when

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16: I remember it like yesterday. Well, almost yesterday. Going back to school, seeing old friends, wondering about the new kids in school, who was going to be in my class, and who wasn't.

0: 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You try your best to understand and help with the challenges they face. And in today's world, that's a big order. Alpine Bank just wants you to know that as your children go back to school, you can be proud of who they are. Even though kids might not say it, they know you love and care about them. 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

It was announced this past week that Luke Combs going to be making his way back to the Mile High City. June 19th, 2027 in Power Field at Mile High is where he is going to be. 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You need tickets first, though, right? 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

Empty Words, Corey Kent on 98.5 KYGO. Be large. These words definitely not empty. They are full of food, as Chick-fil-A is introducing four new limited time menu items, two chicken and waffle breakfast sandwiches. Yeah, you heard it right. Chick-fil-A doing chicken and waffles, along with a s'mores milkshake and a s'mores frosted coffee. All these new items are part of the chain's Nostalgia Celebration, honoring their 80 years of existence. We're not going to get these sweet treats and savory and just delicious treats. That's what I'm thinking about, that chicken and waffles. But we won't get it until the 24th. So, yeah, we got to wait a little bit, but I think it'll be well worth it, man. I do love Chick-fil-A. Good thing it's Saturday, man. I'm going to pick some up on my way home. Now

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Be large. You ever get served those like days of the year or whatever on social media? And it's like, hey, today is blank national day. Yeah, well, today, a day that you are definitely going to love. National Relaxation Day. No matter how you do it, make sure to take a step back and unwind from your hectic schedule, which is going to get a whole lot more hectic if your kids are going back to school. Am I right? For sure.

0: 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A heartfelt thank you to everyone who has helped our fourth annual Clear the List be the biggest and best one ever. And a huge thank you to the Jefferson Center.
1: 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There was a teacher that really connected with me, Battle of the Books. My kid did Battle of the Books, made her learn to love reading more.
0: 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It's KYGO.com/list.
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0: 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Okay.

Did you see that new Madden video game just dropped this past week? And they already did a simulation to see who would be winning the Super Bowl this year. And they say our Denver Broncos will make it to the Super Bowl. However, they will be taken down by the Dallas Cowboys in the video game. Yeah, in real life, has this ever like panned out for the team that wins the Madden simulation? Like, have they ever made it to the Super Bowl? I'm not 100% sure. Got to go do some more research. But either way, man, Broncos looking great in preseason action last night. Can't wait for the regular season coming up next month. Let's get the latest from Morgan Wallen on for you right now. Been by now on 98.5 KYGO.

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Dry Spell, latest from Casey Musgraves on 98.5 KYGO. Going to be seeing her in just a couple months. Yeah, October, she's got a show date with us. This dude recently announcing that he is going to be in town, but not until 2027. 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Or you could just win them from us. What do you say, huh? 7 a.m., noon, and 4 all this week. It's Luke Combs.

0: 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I happen to have some extra tickets. 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

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Register to win yourself some tickets to his shows coming up next month. 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So this is an easy peasy way to get in on the winning. I'm going to get on out of here. Dover in next to take over. Treat him well. Have yourselves a great one. It's Denver's number one for new country, 98.5 KYGO.

Russell Dickerson, that has happened to me. I've been all about WrestleMania the last couple of weeks. Happy Saturday to you. I'm Josh Dover, and I'm sliding in here for a few hours to hang with you on this beautiful Colorado Saturday. I've always got the soundtrack for your Saturday, so I'll shut up. I'll get out of the way, and we'll keep it rolling right here on 98.5 KYGO. It's Casey Musgraves.

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0: The way the orange touches all things around, grass, trees, and dew. 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

Cole Wetzel and the lovely Miss Langley. Ella Langley there with Jaded on Denver's number one for new country. It's 98.5 KYG. A little Zach Bryan with Something in the Orange before that. Hopefully you've seen the videos. If you didn't get to go to the shows the last couple of nights, something from Thursday night, right? Zach in the little rain singing Something in Orange out in Power Field at Mile High. It don't get much better than that for us country music fans. All right, we'll keep it going. It's Shaboozy. Good news on 98.5 KYGO.

Jake Owen, made for you on 98.5 KYGO. Luke Combs was made to perform at Empower Field. They teased it this week and then paid it off the very next day. Man, that's going to be a party next summer. But I already can't wait for Luke to come show out at Mile High. We'll keep this party going on a Saturday. It's Jason Aldean. Don't tell on me. 98.5 KYGO.

Son of a Sinner from Jelly Roll. Man, when celebrities go through a divorce, everybody's got an opinion, right, on what's going on there. Good luck to Jelly Roll and his now ex-wife with their public separation. It's always nasty.

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2: 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My kid did Battle of the Books, made her learn to love reading more.
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not forget, Luke Combs is coming to the Mile High City next summer. And if you keep it a secret, don't tell anybody. 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On a train.

Empty Words, Corey Kent on Denver's number one for New Country 98.5 KYGO. Hey, how's your Saturday going? What you doing? You knocking out that honey-do list after you ignored all your chores so you could watch the Broncos preseason game last night? I get it. I did the same exact thing. I'm Josh Dover, kicking it for a few hours. Appreciate you hanging with us on KYGO. How about a little Ole Red? It's Blake Shelton. Well, I

0: It's Sean Patrick from the Afternoon Show on 98.5 KYGO. And I heard that a bunch of you still need Garth Brooks tickets for one of his shows at Ball Arena come September. I happen to have some extra tickets. Would you like them? All you've got to do to win my Garth Brooks tickets is jump onto the KYGO app. You'll see a banner that says enter to win Garth Brooks tickets. 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

from Dasha right there. Josh Dover hanging out with you on this lovely little Saturday. I've got some Luke Combs coming at you in just a couple minutes. One of his great jams, Be By You. Of course, you better be locked in on Monday right here at 7 a.m. Your chance and details on how you can win some Luke Combs tickets. 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I got

Outskirts from Sam Hunt on 98.5 KYGO. 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

Bottoms up, Brantley Gilbert. It's Denver's number one for new country, 98.5 KYGO. How about the Denver Broncos open up their preseason last night against the Atlanta Falcons on the road? And I get it. It's just a preseason game, and Atlanta's not going to be very good, but they did what they were supposed to do. Good teams beat up on bad teams. Nice to see the Broncos be on the right end of that equation. It's 98.5.

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Dirks Bentley with Gold on 98.5 KYGO. I'm Josh Dover, kicking it for a couple of more hours with you. Appreciate you spending some of your Saturday with us. You want to win tickets to see Garth Brooks? He's playing a handful of shows coming up in September. 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Another

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Right into Luke Combs. 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Luke Combs coming to Empower Field in June of 2027. 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

Vincent Mason, Damned If I Do, on Denver's number one for new country, 98.5 KYGO. I'm officially in my old man era. I don't know if you've done it or you're on your way to doing it, but the rain that we've been getting the last couple of days, I just stand out there and admire it watering my lawn. Maybe someday my lawn will turn green again. So hopefully there's more rain this afternoon, and I'll be that weird guy standing in the window just watching it fall. Dear

0: Hey, it is Tracy and Fizz. A heartfelt thank you to everyone who has helped our fourth annual Clear the List be the biggest and best one ever. And a huge thank you to the Jefferson Center.
1: It's been great getting to know a lot of these teachers from around the Mile High City. 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There was a teacher that really connected with me, Battle of the Books. My kid did Battle of the Books, made her learn to love reading more.
0: You can hear from all of these great teachers and how they motivate their classroom and see their wish list and still help out. 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

one? That one has been by now. The latest from Morgan. Were you out and about last night? Denver got rained on, dumped on, in fact, in some spots. Of course, the Zach Bryan show affected. But the Savannah Bananas were also over at Coors Field. They bring out a ton of fans. About a two-hour delay. I know if you were there, the kids weren't letting you leave. So you stuck it out and watched them play a little ball. Shout out to you. Kudos for hanging, waiting for the rain so the kids could see some banana ball.

Kevin Bowers, Shaboozy. That one is Move On. Did you get your Broncos regular season tickets yet? Preseason started last night. Big win for the Broncos. Well, if you did and you want to look like the fellas down on the field, you want to have that swag like Bo does, well, you can check out the uniform schedule at KYGO.com. Go look like the boys. Watch the Broncos get it done.

Word for the win, that is Ella Langley. I saw a video this week of Ella and her crew on some island, loving life on a little vacation, and hit the karaoke bar and jumped in a song with a few folks there at the bar. How about that? You're on vacation enjoying a couple of cocktails and karaoke, and in walks Ella Langley. I'd want to sing with her, too. It's Denver's number one for New Country, 98.5 KYGO. Here's Sam Hunt.

0: It's John Patrick from the Afternoon Show on 98.5 KYGO. And I heard that a bunch of you still need Garth Brooks tickets for one of his shows at Ball Arena come September. I happen to have some extra tickets. Would you like them? 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

Rethink some things. 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

Chris Young, Kane Brown, that's Famous Friends on 98.5 KYGO. These guys were the star of our birthday bash just a few months back. It's never coming back. Flatland Cowboys.

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It's Denver's number one for new country, 985 KYGO. I'm Josh Dover, hanging out for another hour. My weekend will officially begin. Let's keep the jams rolling. We've got the soundtrack for your Saturday here on 985. It is Stella Lefty with Boston. On a train.

0: Holmes is coming back to Denver, and 98.5 KYGO has your tickets before you can even buy them. 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

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Hopefully you're not going through a dry spell on our contest. 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Good luck. Here's Morgan Wallen. It's Love Somebody.

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Coming soon.

0: 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A heartfelt thank you to everyone who has helped our fourth annual Clear the List be the biggest and best one ever. And a huge thank you to the Jefferson Center.
1: 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There was a teacher that really connected with me, Battle of the Books. My kid did Battle of the Books, made her learn to love reading more.
0: You can hear from all of these great teachers and how they motivate their classroom and see their wish list and still help out. 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

from Luke Combs, but there's a lot of love for Luke right here in the Mile High City. That's why we were so fired up to get the news this week that he's coming to the Mile High City in Power Field next June of 2027. 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I know I'm just a weekend guy, but we'll see how much pool I have around here. Maybe I'll get to go to that show next summer. If you don't want to wait for presale info, Tracy and Fizz are going to have your first opportunity to get to Luke Combs coming up on Monday at 7 a.m. right here on 98.5 KYGO. Don't you worry.

New stuff from Cole Wetzel and Ella Langley. And that is it for me, folks. Josh Dover, I'm saying sayonara. See you later. I'll be right back here in this seat next Saturday. Hopefully we'll meet here again and do this all over then. I'll leave you with this one. Bailey Zimmerman, It's Where It Ends on 98.5.

Denver's number one for new country, 98.5 KYGO. It's Kevin. Yesterday, Keith Urban posted a picture on Instagram saying, time to make some more music. He had like five guitars and a banjo around him. I say yes. Yes, more music, please, Mr. Keith Urban. The more, the merrier. Here he is.

0: 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I happen to have some extra tickets. Would you like them? 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

cowgirl. 98.5 KYGO. It's Kevin. Tyler Hubbard recently revealed that Florida Georgia Line plans to play several shows in 2027. All I know is one of them better be right here in Colorado.

By now, I'm sure you found out that Garth Brooks is going to be making his way to Ballroom Arena next month. If you want to go, we're giving you a chance to win tickets into one of his shows. 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

Yes, Luke Combs on 98.5 KYGO. He just announced that he's going to be making his way to Mile High Stadium in June. If you want to go, you can go to his website right now and sign up for his pre-sale. It's Luke Combs.

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0: If you didn't know, there's a Candyland themed pop-up bar right here in Denver. Well, they're going to be wrapping up their run here on August 22nd. 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

I was so excited last night. I got to watch the Bronco game, and then I turned on Reacher season 4, and I was so excited. I got through all 3 episodes. I was ready for the 4th episode, and it's not out yet. They're going to release 1 episode a week. I'm not happy about that. Like, just put them all out at once, am I right? Here's Parker McCollum now, KYGO. Look at that.

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I know so many people love watching the Diners, Drive-Ins, and Dives show on TV. 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

Yahoo Sports put out a Madden video game simulation recently, and it has the Broncos going to the Super Bowl, but somehow losing to the Dallas Cowboys. I just can't believe that would happen. But Bo Nix is named the MVP, which makes me happy. Here's Cole Swindell singing about our Broncos now. KYGO.

Zach Top on 98.5 KYGO. He was recently challenged by Scotty McCreery to about put out his Mount Rushmore of country music artists. He said number one is Keith Whitley, followed by George Strait, George Jones, and Merle Haggard. I don't know about you, but coming up, I think this guy right here, Mr. Morgan Wallen, is going to have to be on the Mount Rushmore no matter what. Here he is with Post Malone now, KYGO.

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2: Well, butter my backside and call me a biscuit. A sweet Georgia peach is turning the country music scene on its head. After 11 years of hustling, Miss Hannah Dasher has worked her way up from a moose bouche to the main entree. Now, how would one describe the 40-year-old entertainer? Let me put it to you this way. If the queen of country music had kinfolk from the goober state, Dasher would be Her Majesty's step-auntie's half-cousin on her mama's side thrice removed. With hair as high as the heavens, the singer-songwriter's music isn't the only thing drawing crowds, but also her lessons on Southern hospitality. This year, the icon in training proudly released her first cookbook called Stand By Your Pan, which pairs splendidly with her hilarious tune of the same name. The no-nonsense book features classic comfort food recipes so good they will, quote, hurt people's feelings. Additionally, readers will enjoy kitchen tips and tricks as well as highly quotable anecdotes that begin with statements like, just because you're 20 doesn't mean you can't cook like a meemaw. I'll tell you right now, there are 4 copies of Stand By Your Pan in my Amazon cart, which I intend to distribute this Christmas. I'm Sheena, and that's your Music City Minute, powered by Ramos Law, the official injury law firm partner of Broncos Country.
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16: I remember it like yesterday. Well, almost yesterday. Going back to school, seeing old friends, wondering about the new kids in school, who was going to be in my class and who wasn't, and hanging out in the parking lot. My name is Jay Rickstrew. I'm with the Alpine Bank family, member FDIC. 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You're doing a great job with your kids. You listen. You try your best to understand and help with the challenges they face. And in today's world, that's a big order. Alpine Bank just wants you to know that as your children go back to school, you can be proud of who they are. Even though kids might not say it, they know you love and care about them. When all is said and done, what could be better than that?

0: 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Here's my new song. Stand the fact
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98.5 KYGO, it's Kevin. If you're a big Terrell Davis fan, well, you can go up and meet him. He's going to be up at the Dick's Sporting Goods, the Dick's House of Sport, up on 164th in Washington. He's going to be there now until 4:30.

Next month, Garth Brooks making his way back to the Mile High City. And if you want to go to one of his shows, we got you covered. We're going to give you a chance to win tickets into one of the shows. All you have to do is download the KYGO app for your chance to win. 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

0: Luke Combs on 98.5 KYGO. He recently announced he's making his way to Denver next year. It's going to be at Mile High Stadium. 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
1: I'm

0: Hey, it is Tracy and Fizz. A heartfelt thank you to everyone who has helped our fourth annual Clear the List be the biggest and best one ever. And a huge thank you to the Jefferson Center.
1: It's been great getting to know a lot of these teachers from around the Mile High City. There was a teacher that wanted to make s'mores around a campfire. There was a teacher that really connected with me, Battle of the Books. My kid did Battle of the Books, made her learn to love reading more.
0: You can hear from all of these great teachers and how they motivate their classroom and see their wish list and still help out. It's KYG.
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That's Dan and Shay on 98.5 KYGO. They have a brand new album coming out next week. It's called Young. And one of the songs on the album features Cody Johnson. I don't know about you, but I can't wait to hear that one.

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There's a man here in Parker who was driving his Tesla and he got pulled over for speeding. He told the cop, it wasn't me that was speeding, it was the car. It was on autopilot. Safe to say the police driver was not buying it. He said the car doesn't have a driver's license. You do, and you're

98.5 KYGO. If you're seeing a lot of yellow today downtown, it's because the Savannah Bananas are in town. So they have a big game at Coors Field tonight. And if you're looking to get some merch, they're having merch tables outside of the stadium. Then they're having a bunch down in McGregor Square. And then you can watch the game on the big screen in McGregor Square. The game starts at 6 p.m.

0: 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I happen to have some extra tickets. 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

That's Luke Holmes on 98.5 KYGO. He recently announced that he's going to be making his way to Mile High Stadium in June of next year. If you want to go, you can sign up on his website, lukeholmes.com, right now for a pre-sale code.

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Well, Russell Dickerson recently did that with Happen to Me. He did it from his show live up at Red Rocks, and it sounds so good. If you haven't heard it yet, you might want to go check that one out. Here's Russell now, KYGO. Girl.

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One of my favorite shows in country music right now is from Cole Swindell. He plays and has hit after hit after hit. I kind of forget what songs he had. He's got so many. The cool thing is he's going to be up at Red Rocks in September. 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

Luke Combs announced earlier this week that he's going to be making his way to Mile High Stadium in June of next year. 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

0: 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A heartfelt thank you to everyone who has helped our fourth annual Clear the List be the biggest and best one ever. And a huge thank you to the Jefferson Center.
1: 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There was a teacher that really connected with me, Battle of the Books. My kid did Battle of the Books, made her learn to love reading more.
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98.5 KYGO, it's Kevin. I know a lot of people these days love pie over cake, and I'm starting to turn into one of those people. Well, if you love pie, you're in luck today because today's National Lemon Meringue Pie Day. So you say, I know what my mom's doing for dinner. She's skipping normal dinner and going straight for the dessert because she loves that.

Garth Brooks is bringing his newest tour to the Mile High City. It's going to be at Ball Arena next month, and if you want to go, we're giving you a chance to win tickets into one of his shows. 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